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1: I started writing at the age of 7. You could say I found my vocation then, but I did not find out how to do it then. I was put off to begin with because I wanted to write a play about ancient Egypt, and I thought I discovered straight away that my characters would have to speak ancient Egyptian. I didn't know that. I abandoned the play. I wrote 4 full-length novels, none of which were published. Indeed, there was a period, one of the desolate periods of my life, when those 4 novels were chasing each other round the publishing world of London, and every now and again one would return to me like a homing pigeon, only to be dispatched again in growing despair.
0: 1956, American udyogpati ani IBM se adhyaksh Thomas Watson, अमेरिकन मराठी मिशनचे मिशनरी आणि मराठी संत वाङ्मयाचे अभ्यासक रेव्हरंड जस्टिन एडवर्ड ॲबट यांचं 1932 साली या दिवशी निधन झालं. ज्ञानोदय या नियतकालिकाच्या इंग्रजी विभागाचे ते 25 वर्ष संपादक होते.

0: 980287. India has slammed Pakistan at the United Nations as it is accused Islamabad of hosting, training and deploying terrorists. India called Pakistan a Frankenstein state that gets shocked when its own monster bites back. The remarks were made by Anupama Singh, First Secretary at India's permanent mission to the United Nations yesterday, after Pakistan and the Organization of Islamic Cooperation raised the issue of Jammu and Kashmir during the interactive dialogue on the UN High Commissioner's annual report.
1: This is the country where the sitting defense minister boasts of hosting, training and deploying terrorists as state policy, and yet Pakistan calls itself a victim of terrorism. Indeed, a paradox which only Pakistan could sustain. It is a living example of a Frankenstein state which is shocked when its own monster bites back.
0: In badminton, India's Ashmita Chaliha stormed into the women's single semi-final of the Macau Open in China today. Ashmita secured her place in the last four with a straight game victory over South Korea's Kim Min-sun in the quarterfinals. And with that, we end this news bulletin.
2: Akashwani's ahe Ahilyanagar Kendra ahe. Shrotyoho ratrice 11 vajun 10 minute zhaliyat. Aajcha prasaran ata samapt karit ahot. 100.1 MHz FM बँड आणि लाईव्ह स्ट्रीमिंगच्या माध्यमातून पुन्हा भेटूया उद्याच्या प्रसारणात सकाळी ठीक 5:51 या प्रसारणातून मी रेणुका कौंडिन्य आपला निरोप घेते. शुभरात्री. जय हिंद.